0: before you go, there's something I want you to have.
1: Oh, it's beautiful. But wait a minute, isn't this...
0: Yeah, yes it is.
1: But I thought the old lady dropped it into the ocean in the air.
0: Well, baby, I went

0: spillere, kokker, trenere, men også folk på gata, og ble litt fascinert av at folk I Greensboro ikke klar over at det går superstjerner blant de I disse dager, for det norske fotballlandslaget bor jo der på et luksushotell. Men hun fant en mann på gata som kanskje kunne hjelpe henne å forstå hva som skjer litt bedre.
1: I'm from Norway, Norwegian Radio.
2: Oh, yeah. Excellent. Nice to meet you. My name is Danny.
1: Nice to meet you, Danny. You know why I'm here?
2: Soccer?
1: Yes, correct. How is it to host the Norwegian team here?
2: I think it's actually very exciting. The community has responded really well to the presence of the soccer team and fans that are coming out to support the team. Yeah. So,
1: although there are a lot of people here that doesn't even know that they're here or know anything about the Norwegian team.
2: I would not say that's unusual for North Carolina. the state has won the National Hockey Championship as well, the Stanley Cup, and people still don't know that North Carolina has a hockey team. So.
1: Okay. So you're like not into sports here?
2: No, I love sports. It's just I don't know if a lot of people here are aware of the different kinds of sports that North Carolina offers. So outside of the NFL Carolina Panthers yeah. and like the minor league baseball team, the Durham Bulls, outside of that, I'm like, there are other teams, but people don't know too much about them. So my wife, when she heard that you guys were going to be here, that the Norwegian soccer team was going to be here, she was so excited. She was like, this is absolutely fantastic. So
1: that's so nice to hear. But what do they care about or like root for here in North Carolina and Greensboro, if it's not football, soccer, hockey or anything?
2: Biscuits, their morning breakfast, biscuits and gravy and shrimp and grits. They will always cheer for that. So
1: cheer for the food.
2: Yes, take care. Nice to meet you.
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Dette er Lyden av Norge. P4. I wanna dance by water beneath the Mexican sky. Drink some margaritas by swinging blue lights. Listen to the mariachi play at midnight. Are you with me? Are you with me?